the president for all the things you've done, the battles that you've won, the way you deal with U.S. Steel and our problems by the ton. We'll

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Yes, I knew my morale would crack from the wonderful way you look. 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And if I were a goose, I'd be cooked. Ask me how do I feel, ask me now that we're fine.

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Now, I wanna see y'all on your baddest behavior. 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

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Come on in, would you like a drink? What do you think of what I've done to the place? We got a long night there.

You're listening to Random Trip, our first studio record. All of these songs were originally improvised on stage in front of you, our audience, inspired by you, your thoughts and feelings. Every musician here, from a different walk of life, a different style, a different band, has put in their collective effort to turn these songs back to you. Bridging styles, bridging thoughts, bridging feelings between audience and musician. Enjoy every moment of this record. You inspired it. Enjoy your random track.